0: 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It's time for Steve Gorman Sports.
1: Steve Gorman Sports. If your favorite team can't ever seem to get out of their own way, if your favorite team seems like no matter what happens, someone always screws it up, take solace, because at least your favorite team most likely isn't the Los Angeles Clippers. Goodness gracious, from this team's inception, they have been inept. They have been pretending to be a professional organization. Even when Steve Ballmer, the billionaire from Microsoft, bought the team and they were able to put the past behind them, an owner with unlimited money, an owner willing to build his own arena for the team to get them out of the shadow of the Lakers, an owner seemingly obsessed with bringing winning basketball to Clipperland, they can't get out of their own way. The NBA yesterday, after a year-long investigation into the Clippers' malfeasance, punished them for violating salary cap circumvention rules. All you need to know is this. The owner of the team has been given a $30 million fine, and he's suspended for a full year. Their president of basketball operations gets 6 months without pay. The team president, 1 year without pay, and five first-round draft picks. The Clippers are everybody else's favorite team, because like I said, at least your team isn't this bad.
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7: Your Weather Edge Weather Center forecast. We've got a mostly clear sky and a low of 74 this evening. And then Friday, sunny and hot with a high near at 97. It'll feel like 106. That extreme heat warning does continue across the Commonwealth. Friday night, mostly clear, a low around 74 degrees, 95 and sunny on Saturday, 72. Partly cloudy Saturday night. But back to this evening, mostly clear, 74 throughout the region.
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1: Chris Jansen here. 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

0: my sweet Freddie Mercury with Fat Bottom Girls on Steve Gorman Rock. Steve, this is one of my famous misheard lyrics because for my whole life, I thought he was saying flat bottom girls.
1: Uh-huh.
0: And I always wondered like what that meant and then finally realized not that long ago that it was F-A-T.
1: Yeah, if the lyric had been fat ass girls, you wouldn't have been confused. You would have known exactly what he was getting at. But I can understand
0: he's proper.
1: That.
0: He's English and yeah. He's proper and, you know, you can't do that.
1: Yeah. No, I think flat bottom girls actually kind of fun too, though. You know what I mean?
0: There's room for everyone here in Freddie Mercury's mind, I'm sure.
1: In Freddie's world, and in fact, the world of Steve Gorman Rocks, it's a big tent and we welcome all the freaks of the world.
0: Oh, this is so wrong.
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13: Your Weather Edge Weather Center forecast, mostly clear sky and a low of 74 this evening. And then Friday, the extreme heat warning continues. 97 degrees, sunny skies. It'll feel like 106. 74 and mostly clear Friday night. Saturday, sunny with a high near 95 degrees. But back to this evening, 74 and mostly clear across the region.
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0: Van Halen with Panama on Steve Gorman Rocks. That is from the 1984 album, the sixth and final album of the David Lee Roth era, the OG Van Halen, if you will. You know, they say that your favorite music throughout your life is the music you love in high school. Now, I did not love Van Halen in high school. I liked Van Halen in high school, but I wouldn't love them. I wouldn't allow myself to love them, I should say. I was more into punk and new wave and offbeat stuff. But as I've gotten older, I kind of have rewritten my history, because I go back now, and when 1984 came out, I pretend I was loving it as much as I do now. I wish I had. I would have had more fun if I had just allowed Van Halen to rule my life instead of all the indie, quirky, weird bands I liked. I still like that music, too. But, man, Van Halen, I hear Panama, and I just see Dave, Eddie, Alex, Michael, the videos, the live shows, the light shows in their concerts. There's just never been anything quite like Van Halen. That was as cool as it's ever been.
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6: Your Weather Edge Weather Center forecast. We've got a mostly clear sky and a low of 74 this evening, and then Friday, sunny and hot with a high near at 97. It'll feel like 106. That extreme heat warning does continue across the Commonwealth. Friday night, mostly clear, a low around 74 degrees, 95, and sunny on Saturday, 72. Partly cloudy Saturday night. But back to this evening, mostly clear, 74 throughout the region.
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1: 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I'll catch you guys out there on the road. We'll see you soon.
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11: Yeah, whatever. Steve's a rock star. He's played with Aerosmith, AC/DC, Metallica, blah, blah, blah, boring.
12: But have you heard his impression of Steven Tyler?
13: 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Come on!
11: Now that's the goods right there. This is Steve.

0: problem. Steve's got an answer. It might not be the right answer. I mean, he's a rock star, not a therapist. It's time for Questionable Wisdom on Steve Gorman Rocks. Here's April Rose with tonight's question.
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2: All right, Kathy.
1: Now, Kathy's a grandma, and her daughter, check this, her daughter won't let the grandbabies have sugar. Now, Kathy says she's a little offended by this because she's a baker, and all she ever wanted was to bake cookies for her grandkids. Is it wrong if she sneaks them a cookie every once in a while?
2: Yes, it's terribly wrong. Absolutely
1: what?
2: Horrible.
1: Okay.
2: You're disrupting the order. The children need to know that their mother is to be respected. It's not all about you, Grandma.
1: I think Grandma sounds fun and Mom sounds really boring.
2: But see, that's the thing. Was Grandma fun when she was a mom? I doubt it. You don't supersede your child as a parent. That is not cool. Those grandbabies were not put on this earth to make you feel good. Sorry to break you the news. Be a grandmother. Spoil them with love and attention. Attention means a lot more than sugar, always.
1: But you can use Splenda because it's not actually technically sugar.
2: Yeah, there's always a workaround.
1: Okay, good.
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13: Your Weather Edge Weather Center forecast, mostly clear sky and a low of 74 this evening and then Friday. The extreme heat warning continues, 97 degrees, sunny skies, it'll feel like 106, 74 and mostly clear Friday night, Saturday sunny with a high near 95 degrees. But back to this evening, 74 and mostly clear across the region.
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28: 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Have you ever met a rock star? 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
1: Steve Gorman Sports. If your favorite team can't ever seem to get out of their own way, if your favorite team seems like no matter what happens, someone always screws it up, take solace, because at least your favorite team most likely isn't the Los Angeles Clippers. Goodness gracious, from this team's inception, they have been inept. They have been pretending to be a professional organization. Even when Steve Ballmer, the billionaire from Microsoft, bought the team and they were able to put the past behind them, an owner with unlimited money, an owner willing to build his own arena for the team to get them out of the shadow of the Lakers, an owner seemingly obsessed with bringing winning basketball to Clipperland, they can't get out of their own way. The NBA yesterday, after a year-long investigation into the Clippers' malfeasance, punished them for violating salary cap circumvention rules. All you need to know is this. The owner of the team has been given a $30 million fine, and he's suspended for a full year. Their president of basketball operations gets 6 months without pay. The team president, 1 year without pay, and five first-round draft picks. The Clippers are everybody else's favorite team, because like I said, at least your team isn't this bad.
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8: Your Weather Edge Weather Center forecast. We've got a mostly clear sky and a low of 74 this evening, and then Friday, sunny and hot with a high near at 97. It'll feel like 106. That extreme heat warning does continue across the Commonwealth. Friday night, mostly clear, a low around 74 degrees, 95, and sunny on Saturday, 72. Partly cloudy Saturday night. But back to this evening, mostly clear, 74 throughout the region.
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1: Yeah, our host Steve Gorman, he's an actual rock star. 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

0: The Beatles with Revolution on Steve Gorman Rocks, the up-tempo version. Revolution was originally recorded as a much slower, dirgier, bluesy song, but that didn't sound like a radio single. So they sped it up, rocked it out, and turned it into an absolutely iconic instant classic. You heard Classic Rock Rewind that Ringo Starr had left the band briefly and then rejoined the band. McCartney was always able to sit in on the drums if Ringo wasn't there. And you'll hear people say, well, Paul McCartney's technically a better drummer than Ringo Starr. Let me tell you something. Nobody actually cares. Because drums are not about technicality. Drums are about feel, especially in a rock and roll band. The chemistry between those four musicians is hugely responsible for why the Beatles were so special. Yes, they had great songs, but the chemistry between the people and the way they approached their instruments and the way they approached each other musically, that is what sets them apart. Ringo Starr is the drummer for the greatest band that ever lived. Therefore, he's the greatest drummer of all time. That's how it works. They're the greatest band, so they're the greatest guys. I don't make the rules. I just remind you of what they are.
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11: Your Weather Edge Weather Center forecast, mostly clear sky, a low of 74 this evening, and then Friday, the extreme heat warning continues. 97 degrees, sunny skies, it'll feel like 106. 74 and mostly clear Friday night. Saturday, sunny with a high near 95 degrees. But back to this evening, 74 and mostly clear across the region.
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3: Your Weather Edge Weather Center forecast. We've got a mostly clear sky and a low of 74 this evening, and then Friday, sunny and hot with a high near at 97. It'll feel like 106. That extreme heat warning does continue across the Commonwealth. Friday night, mostly clear, a low around 74 degrees, 95, and sunny on Saturday, 72, partly cloudy Saturday night. But back to this evening, mostly clear, 74 throughout the region.
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20: 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Do you see how strong and muscular I am?
18: Yeah, that was not

0: got a problem. Steve's got an answer. It might not be the right answer. I mean, he's a rock star, not a therapist. It's time for Questionable Wisdom on Steve Gorman Rocks. Here's April Rose with tonight's question.
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2: All right, Kathy.
1: Now, Kathy's a grandma, and her daughter, check this, her daughter won't let the grandbabies have sugar. Now, Kathy says she's a little offended by this because she's a baker, and all she ever wanted was to bake cookies for her grandkids. Is it wrong if she sneaks them a cookie every once in a while?
2: Yes, it's terribly wrong. Absolutely
1: what?
2: Horrible.
1: Okay.
2: You're disrupting the order. The children need to know that their mother is to be respected. It's not all about you, Grandma.
1: I think Grandma sounds fun and Mom sounds really boring.
2: But see, that's the thing. Was Grandma fun when she was a mom? I doubt it. You don't supersede your child as a parent. That is not cool. Those grandbabies were not put on this earth to make you feel good. Sorry to break you the news. Be a grandmother. Spoil them with love and attention. Attention means a lot more than sugar, always.
1: But you can use Splenda because it's not actually technically sugar.
2: Yeah, there's always a workaround.
1: Okay, good.
3: Gorman and KTG rocks.
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14: Your other Edge Weather Center forecast, mostly clear sky, a low of 74 this evening, and then Friday, the extreme heat warning continues, 97 degrees, sunny skies, it'll feel like 106, 74 and mostly clear Friday night, Saturday, sunny with a high near 95 degrees. But back to this evening, 74 and mostly clear across the region.
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2: Your Weather Edge Weather Center forecast. We've got a mostly clear sky and a low of 74 this evening, and then Friday, sunny and hot with a high near at 97. It'll feel like 106. That extreme heat warning does continue across the Commonwealth. Friday night, mostly clear, a low around 74 degrees, 95 and sunny on Saturday, 72. Partly cloudy Saturday night. But back to this evening, mostly clear. 74 throughout the region.
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2: Your Weather Edge Weather Center forecast, a mostly clear sky and a low of 74 right now. By this afternoon, it's going to feel like 106 degrees. An extreme heat warning does continue across the region. Friday night, mostly clear, a low around 74. Saturday, sunny with a high near 95. And then Saturday night, partly cloudy skies, low around 72. But back to right now, 74 mostly clear by this afternoon, 97 sunny skies. It'll feel like 106 throughout the region.
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3: Your WeatherEdge Weather Center forecast for the region: a mostly clear sky and a low of 74 by this afternoon, 97, sunny and hot. It'll feel like 106. Of course, that extreme heat warning now running through at least Saturday. And Friday night, mostly clear skies, low around 74. Speaking of Saturday, 95, sunny skies for the afternoon, 72, partly cloudy for the evening and overnight hours. A little bit of a cool down as we start next week, but not much. But back to this moment, 74, mostly clear. By this afternoon, it'll feel like 106.
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2: Your Weather Edge Weather Center forecast. A mostly clear sky and a low of 74 right now. By this afternoon, it's going to feel like 106 degrees. An extreme heat warning does continue across the region. Friday night, mostly clear. A low around 74. Saturday, sunny with a high near 95. And then Saturday night, partly cloudy skies. Low around 72. But back to right now, 74 mostly clear by this afternoon. 97, sunny skies. It'll feel like 106 throughout the region.
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2: Your Weather Edge Weather Center forecast for the region, a mostly clear sky and a low of 74 by this afternoon, 97, sunny and hot. It'll feel like 106. Of course, that extreme heat warning now running through at least Saturday. And Friday night, mostly clear skies, low around 74. Speaking of Saturday, 95, sunny skies for the afternoon, 72. Partly cloudy for the evening and overnight hours. A little bit of a cool down as we start next week, but not much. But back to this moment, 74, mostly clear. By this afternoon, it'll feel like 106.
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0: Well, it looks like there's more where that came from. 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
2: Your Weather Edge Weather Center forecast, a mostly clear sky and a low of 74 right now. By this afternoon, it's going to feel like 106 degrees. An extreme heat warning does continue across the region. Friday night, mostly clear, a low around 74. Saturday, sunny with a high near 95. And then Saturday night, partly cloudy skies, low around 72. But back to right now, 74 mostly clear by this afternoon, 97 sunny skies. It'll feel like 106 throughout the region.
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2: Your WeatherEdge Weather Center forecast for the region: a mostly clear sky and a low of 74 by this afternoon, 97, sunny and hot. It'll feel like 106. Of course, that extreme heat warning now running through at least Saturday. And Friday night, mostly clear skies, low around 74. Speaking of Saturday, 95, sunny skies for the afternoon, 72. Partly cloudy for the evening and overnight hours. A little bit of a cool down as we start next week, but not much. But back to this moment, 74, mostly clear by this afternoon. It'll feel like 106.
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That would be the Rolling Stones starting me up. That's what we're doing, starting it up here in the 6 o'clock hour of the morning show. It's Friday. Good morning. 76 degrees throughout the tri-state at 6:03. Patty in with you today. I have a question for you this morning. Want to know what it is? I'll tell you just a little bit. Metallica, Cheap Trick, Pat Benatar.

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1: Come on, baby. Come on over here. Yeah, it's morning time. Good morning to you.
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Surrender. Mommy's all right. Daddy's all right. They just seem a little weird. Patty's all right. He's a little weird, too, though. Metallica before that. Van Halen on the morning show. How are you doing? Patty here. 76 degrees outside. It's a little warm out there. It's going to get warmer, though. We're on our way to 98 degrees, and we've got a heat warning, extreme heat warning through tomorrow night. Hopefully, the heat's going to break a little bit. We'll be back to 95 by Wednesday. Thanks for the good news, Patty. So the question is, all right, if you get up in the middle of the night, right? You just, I don't know, you happen to just wake up or whatever, go to the bathroom, and you get a hankering for something to eat, and you go into the kitchen. What's your go-to midnight snack? It's what I want to know. I don't know. I did that last night. I'm not going to tell you what I had until later. I want to know what you have. You get up in the middle of the night, you got to have something. What's it going to be? If that question doesn't work, we'll figure out another one. Text me, 270-821-9494. 270-821-9494. Sure would love to hear from you. Wayne and Christian Grandview, Scott checking in.

0: 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The lovely Patty B with All Fired Up. Also, Police and Cheap Trick. The not so lovely Patty B sitting in with you this morning on the morning show, 6:25. 25 minutes past the hour, 6 o'clock. It's 76 degrees outside the studio. On our way to about 98 today. Hey, that's quite lovely. We have an extreme heat warning in effect through tomorrow night. Man, it was hot out there yesterday. So what's your go-to snack? Wow, looky here. Oh, my gosh. We got chips, leftovers, mac and cheese on the weekends. During the week, I usually don't have a midnight snack. I don't ever have a midnight snack, but just happened to last night, you know? And I knew when I got up and I went to the bathroom, I was like, go back to bed. Go back to bed, boy. You just go back. No, must have chips. Must have chips, because I actually bought some chips the other day. They were on sale. I don't even eat chips. I don't. I stay away from them because there's so many chemicals, but they're so delicious. So sure enough, I got up, ate about a half a bag of Doritos, man. Oh, man. Midnight snack is cheese and string cheese and whiskey. Oh, word. That makes for an interesting morning, doesn't it now? All right. So glad you're with us. Shoot me a text, 270-821-9494. We're going till 9 this morning. We got UK football coming up tomorrow as the first game of the season. Also, we've got a big deal sale. Check out our big deal store on our website, ktgrocks.com. I'll tell you all about it. Actually, it's an extra 17% off already discounted deals. So go there now. But it's today and today only, okay? And 7 o'clock hour will bring That Really Happened. It's a great day. It really is. You know, it's Friday. I just didn't know if you knew that already or not, but I'm telling you, it's kind of my job, you know, as the dude spinning out the tunes and talking about weather and stuff, is to tell you what day it is. It's Friday. Yay, September 4th. Let's go ahead and look at that KTG Weather Edge Weather Center forecast, and we'll be back. We got Blondie on the way. Little Steve Earle. We're going down to Copperhead Road to get on the steel. My mom and daddy have steel down there, and they're the thing. Some REM as well. Come on now.
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2: For the Weather Edge Weather Center, extreme heat warning through Saturday night at 8 o'clock for the entire region. 98 in sunshine today, slight chance of an afternoon shower or thunderstorm. Tonight's low 75, mostly clear skies. 96 in sunshine for Saturday, slight chance of an afternoon shower or thunderstorm. Once again, the extreme heat warning continuing through Saturday night at 8 o'clock.
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Also, Steve Earle, the Copperhead, Blondie as well, Pat Allardy. And what's your go-to midnight snack? That's what I want to know. We've got some interesting answers coming in here. Let's see here. Midnight snack stress is string cheese and whiskey. Peanut butter crackers. Yeah. You know, do you get the peanut butter crackers that are already peanut butter crackers, like in the package, or you get a whole thing, like a whole sleeve of Ritz and eat it with some Jif? I put my bread on my Jif. So, Jif on Ritz crackers. I could knock out a whole sleeve like that. And, you know, there's no, I mean, you could get some saltines. There's just nothing like a Ritz, man. Also, Gardettos. Okay, what up? How you doing, Darren, Johnny? Checking in with us this morning. Wayne and Christian and Scotty. Grammy Scotty. I could say that, but I can't say that on the radio, Scott. Sorry, bro. Glad you're with us, folks. 76 degrees outside the studio on our way to about 100 billion. No, actually 98 degrees, and then we'll have heat index values from 105 to 110. You thought it was hot yesterday. Going to be hotter today. Yeah, I think so. I was out in it. I'm glad I was. It's almost Halloween, too. It's not going to be long. Less than 2 months away from Halloween. 6:44, 16 minutes away from 7. With Rob Zombie. 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

0: 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The Chemicals Between Us, Bush. Also Foo Fighters. Why'd you have to go and let it die? I don't know. 6:55, 5 minutes away from the hour, 7 o'clock. 7 o'clock. We're talking 76 degrees right now outside the studio. It's probably 72 inside the studio, I'd say. I don't know. Patty in with you today. And 7 o'clock hour brings more great rock and roll. We're going to start her up with a little ZZ Top. We'll hear from Lita Ford and Ozzy Osbourne. You know what that song is. Do I have to spell it out for you? No. Eagles as well. Pink from Aerosmith got that on tap. And what are we eating on our midnight snack? That's our question today. And we're getting lots of responses. So that was a good question. Yeah. I don't know why. it's the simple things. Chili and lime chips, Kenny. Nice. Beef sticks or a protein bar. Tanya says it. Darren, what up? He doesn't eat anything there. Let's see. Small infused cookies. Sleep like a baby. T and Maylene. Then, let's see. Where's Johnny here? Where's Johnny? All righty. I put a dab of honey on top of that peanut butter. Then you got a treat. Oh, my God. How about ice cream? Does anybody eat ice cream at midnight? I've done that a couple of times. It is not pretty the next day. I'll tell you that. No way do I do that. No way. All righty then. Big deal sale. 17% off today. And the loyal listener, big deals. Go to our website, ktgrocks.com, for more information. All righty. Thanks so much. We're going to be listening to That Really Happened coming up in the next hour as well. Stick around.
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2: For the Weather Edge Weather Center, extreme heat warning through Saturday night at 8 o'clock for the entire region. 98 in sunshine today. Slight chance of an afternoon shower or thunderstorm. Tonight's low 75. Mostly clear skies. 96 in sunshine for Saturday. Slight chance of an afternoon shower or thunderstorm. Once again, the extreme heat warning continuing through Saturday night at 8 o'clock.
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93.9 KTG, KTGRocks.com, Lita Ford, Ozzy Osbourne, Close My Eyes Forever, ZZ Top, Tush Tush, how you doing, Pat Ballard in, 7:08, 8 minutes past the hour of 7 o'clock on this Friday get-together of the morning show, 77 degrees out, going to be on our way to 97, 98 with heat index values, about 105, maybe 110, extreme heat warning in effect. This through tomorrow night at 8 o'clock. Okay, it's hotter than blazing 80s out there. So Gardetto's with a dab of honey on top, peanut butter, and then you got a treat. I'm telling you, you're killing me. Peanut butter crackers, yeah. I didn't know if that was something that, you know, you're making that yourself. You sit there with the knife and the Ritz, and do you actually eat the Ritz, just one Ritz with peanut butter on it, or you do make a little sandwich out of it? That's a good question. I don't even know. What's your go-to midnight snack? That's our question. If you're just now joining us, what's your go-to midnight snack? 270-821-9494. It is Labor Day weekend coming up, and we've got some Labor Day stats on the way later on in the show. We're going to find out what really happened coming up here in a smidge. Not just a smidge, but a smidge of Rooney. Aerosmith coming up. Right now, though, Eagles. The song that got it all started for old Patty. Back when he was about 10, 12, something like that. Yeah. Need I remind you, it's Power Rock 93.9 KTG. It's KTGRocks.com as well.

0: 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It is 78 degrees, on our way to about a billion today. Today is Friday, September 4th, 2026. It is National Lazy Moms Day. You know, just take it easy. You're encouraged to relax, take a back seat, and simply be lazy. At least until the kids get home and it's time to cook dinner. Also, National Eat Another Dessert Day. And it is Jimmy Buffett Day. Celebration of the life and spirit of Jimmy Buffett. It is the birthday of, what are we looking for, Pat? Damon Wayans in Living Color, 66 today. Also, Kim Thayil, a Soundgarden guitarist, he's 66. Mark Ronson, producer of Uptown Funk, 51. Beyonce is 45. And let's see, Tom Watson, golf champion, is 77. And baseball Hall of Famer Mike Piazza is 58. If you're having a birthday or anniversary, happy birthday, happy anniversary. I was just kidding about that old kitchen thing, okay? Okay, don't take it personal. So glad you're here. We're going to find out what really happened coming up here in a smidge. And we're going to check your KTG WeatherEdge Weather Center forecast. Yeah.
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2: From the WeatherEdge Weather Center, extreme heat warning continuing through Saturday night at 8 o'clock. 98 in sunshine for today, slight chance of an afternoon shower or thunderstorm. Tonight's low 75, mostly clear skies. 96 in sunshine on Saturday, slight chance of an afternoon shower or thunderstorm. Once again, extreme heat warning continuing through Saturday night at 8 o'clock.
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1: That Really Happened.
0: And it was on this date, September 4th, 1833. 10-year-old Barney Flaherty became the first newspaper boy. He was hired by the New York Daily Sun. George Eastman patented his new roll film camera and copyrighted the Kodak service mark this day in 1888. 1957, the Ford Motor Company began selling its ill-fated Edsel, the Jerry Lewis Muscular, in 1957. 1966, the Jerry Lewis Muscular Dystrophy Telethon aired for the first time. Made about $1 million. The new Price is Right, starring Bob Barker, debuted on CBS. Come on down! That was in 1972, and on that very same day, Mark Spitz won his 7th gold medal at the Munich Olympics for the 400-meter relay. Let's see here. Jim Abbott, you think you can't do something? Check this out. 1993, Jim Abbott, pitcher for the New York Yankees, of course, pitched a no-hitter. That's a very great feat, but Abbott had been born without a right hand. I can't do it. Whatever. Monday Night Football premiered its 31st season with a new lineup in the year 2000. The returning Al Michaels plus newcomer San Diego Chargers famed quarterback Dan Fouts and former Saturday Night Live cast member Dennis Miller. 2016, Mother Teresa was canonized as a Catholic saint. And it was on this date in 1969, the film Easy Rider, starring Jack Nicholson, Peter Fonda, and Dennis Hopper, opened at the Classic in London, England, and the movie soundtrack was incredible. Here's a couple off that album. Get your motor running. Steppenwolf, That Really Happened.

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Smells Like Teen Spirit, Nirvana. Also, The Band with The Weight and Steppenwolf, Born to Be Wild. How you doing? Pat Ballard in. It is 7:44, just 16 minutes away from 8 o'clock. 79 degrees throughout the tri-state on our way to about 97 today. And we are experiencing an extreme heat warning through tomorrow night at 8 o'clock. So if you're going to be out working in this, it is hotter than blazing Hades out there. Get in the shade and drink you some water and take some breaks, okay? But the boss says, I can't. Dude, would you rather? Okay, if you're the boss, make sure your folks get some rest time and get in the shade, okay? Ain't nothing worse than, you know, having to cart them off to the in an ambulance to the ER for heat exhaustion, okay, or heat stroke. Let's not have that, okay? Sunny today and hot. All right. So glad you're here. 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

0: 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Billy Squire, The Stroke. Also AC/DC, Shake a Leg. And Jet Airliner from the Steve Miller Band. Pat Mallard in at 7:57. Just 3 minutes away from 8 o'clock. And we've got more great rock and roll on the way. Stone Temple Pilots coming up. Ghost. Goo Goo Dolls. Goo Goo Goo. And we're getting a little Whiskey in the Jarro with Metallica. I'm glad you're here. It is 79 degrees just outside the studio here on our way to about 97 with heat index values over 100. So it's going to be a hot one out there. So glad you're here. Let's go ahead and check your KTG Weather Edge Weather Center forecast, and we shall return.
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2: For the Weather Edge Weather Center, extreme heat warning through Saturday night at 8 o'clock for the entire region. 98 in sunshine today, slight chance of an afternoon shower or thunderstorm. Tonight's low 75, mostly clear skies. 96 in sunshine for Saturday, slight chance of an afternoon shower or thunderstorm. Once again, the extreme heat warning continuing through Saturday night at 8 o'clock.
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Ghost is the band, Square Hammer the song, also Stone Temple Pilots and Plush. Hello, Pat Ballard in 10 minutes past the hour of 8 o'clock. Let's see if we're to 80 yet. Yes, we are. 80 degrees throughout the tri-state on our way to about 97 today with heat index values about 105. It's going to be hot out there once again. We are getting you started on your Labor Day weekend on this Friday, September 4th edition of The Morning Show, and I'm so glad you're here. Appreciate all the texts, and you can send Have an Ideal Day to 270-821-9494. We're giving away a $93 gas gift card to Ideal Market and Convenience Store on the last Friday of the month. But I will remind you that one entry per day on that. Sometimes we get 4 and 5 entries from folks. And, well, there's no use in that because we only take one per day per person. And I appreciate everybody joining in on that because we want to give away that $93 gas gift card. $93.90, that is. We'll be giving that away on the 25th of September. That's just 3 weeks away. And Labor Day is just 3 days away. What you doing for Labor Day? You grilling out? You going to have a little chow? Yeah, you know. Let's see here. What is the traditional Labor Day activity? Not laboring. That is the answer to that. Okay. Coming up, we're going to find out Larry Vaught's views, and we're going to hear from Tom Leach as well. We're going to talk UK football.

0: 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Asherain Shamanuma Naba. I think that's what he said. Metallica, Whiskey in the Jarro. Incubus. Guga Dolls as well. It's 8:25, 25 minutes past the hour of 8 o'clock on this Friday get-together of the morning show. Three-day weekend for many of you. Not this old boy here. I'll be here on Monday morning at bright a.m. 6 o'clock. Near thing. 82 degrees throughout the tri-state on our way to about 97. With heat index values up over 100, it's going to be hot out there. We've got UK football coming up tomorrow. That's right. First game tomorrow. Wildcats taking on Youngstown State. Pre-game coverage starts at 10 a.m. with kickoff at noon. And don't forget, lots of high school football tonight. And cross-county rivals, Madisonville North Hopkins taking on Hopkins County Central. And there's games all over the place. And you can find out more about that at our YourSportsEdge.com. 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Check that out. All righty. So glad you are here. What are we doing? We're going to take a short break. We'll be back. We've got a quote of the day coming up here in a little bit, about 30 minutes, I would say. Let's hear from Larry Vaught with Vaught's Views and Tom Leach as well, since it's Friday. And we'll be back with Rush. For all you Rushies, I know that'll make you happy.
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2: From the Weather Edge Weather Center, extreme heat warning continuing through Saturday night at 8 o'clock. 98 in sunshine for today. Slight chance of an afternoon shower or thunderstorm. Tonight's low 75, mostly clear skies. 96 in sunshine on Saturday. Slight chance of an afternoon shower or thunderstorm. Once again, extreme heat warning continuing through Saturday night at 8 o'clock.
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4: Most of you have never known the Kentucky High School Athletic Association without Julian Tackett being there. The current KHSAA commissioner began working for the association in 1984 and eventually became the commissioner in 2010. He is just the seventh commissioner in KHSAA history, and now he has announced plans to retire effective later this school year. I know not everyone loved or understood what Tackett and the association did. However, there's no denying the many accomplishments Tackett has to his credit. He added bowling, archery, competitive cheer, bass fishing, boys volleyball, girls flag football, pickleball, lacrosse, and video games. Tackett was also instrumental in starting the first statewide radio network for the boys and girls Sweet 16 state tournaments and the Kentucky High School Athletic Association's website that many of us use almost daily.
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4: Also retiring at the end of the school year will be Senior Associate Commissioner and Chief of Staff Butch Cope, who has been with the KHSAA for 32 years and many of us thought might be the next commissioner. William Warfield of Prep Spin did a lot of work for the KHSAA and applauded the way Tackett and Cope established how Kentucky high school sports would be consumed digitally. So enjoy having Tackett and Cope for a few more months and, if possible, reach out and thank them for all they did over the last years.
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6: Kenny Minchie finally gets to be QB1 tomorrow. when Kentucky opens the Will Stein era against Youngstown State. Minchie transferred in from Notre Dame, where he lost a close battle for the starting quarterback job going into last season. Here's SEC Network analyst Chris Doering.
8: Competition between C.J. Carr and Kenny Minchie was very close. He very easily could have been the starter there for a very good Notre Dame team. So, you know, in this day and age, we see a lot of teams have success with transfer portal quarterbacks. Look no further than Indiana and Mendoza last year. A couple of years ago when Diego Pavia came over to Vanderbilt, completely changed that entire program. So, you know, I was in Oxford talking to Trinidad Chambliss and talked to a number of his teammates who said, this guy, as soon as he walked in, nobody knew who he was, but he had this charisma about him. He had a smile about him. He had a confidence about him. And, you know, we asked, like, when he had the success he did, were you surprised? They said, no, we saw that on the practice field.
6: Center Colton Price, himself a transfer from Baylor, expects big things from the new QB.
9: He's one of the best guys to be around for sure. Great energy guy. He's able to bring everyone together. It's what you want to see from a QB. I mean, one of the smartest players I've been around as well.
6: Little piece of trivia for you. Most points scored by a Kentucky team under a new coach, 38. For Hal Mummy and his cat, eager to see what Kenny Minchie is going to do tomorrow. That's a look at UK sports.
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Yeah, yeah, yeah, yeah. Nah, nah, nah, nah. Hey, Patty, in with you today. It is 8:45, 15 minutes away from 9 o'clock, 84 degrees on our way to about 97, 98 today with the heat index values 105, 110 maybe. Extreme heat warning through tomorrow. So glad you're here. It is Friday, September 4th, and we're going to find out. Man, we got a really good quotes today. I'm telling you, you don't want to miss it. Okay, I'm so glad you're here.

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1: 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Some like it hot. Well, if you do, you will be a happy person today. Power Station. Closing out the musical portion of the show. Appreciate everybody listening this morning. Appreciate all of the texts and the engagement all week long. It's been a great week. Good start to September. And we just appreciate that. Appreciate you very much. Aaron Bone will be up at 11 with Out to Lunch. So shoot him a text on the text line, 270-821-9494. Give him a call for all of your requests. 11 to 1, followed by Ruth Anna Rocks, 1 to 5. And then the 5 o'clock free fall, powered by Bud Light. Following that is Steve Gorman Rocks right here on KTG, 6 to 11, Monday through Friday, right here on KTG and at ktgrocks.com. 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All righty then. Today is the birthday of Mr. Paul Harvey Arendt. He was an American radio broadcaster for ABC News Radio. He broadcast news and comment on mornings and middays. Also his famous The Rest of the Story. From 1951 to 2008, his programs reached as many as 24 million people per week. Paul Harvey News was carried on 1,350 commercial radio stations, on 400 American Forces Network stations, and in 300 newspapers. One of my heroes right there, radio heroes, Paul Harvey. I grew up listening to him, and I just loved his voice, and I just loved what he did. So here we go. Mr. Paul Harvey, happy birthday. Rest in peace, sir. If pro is the opposite of con, what is the opposite of progress? Self-government won't work without self-discipline. I've never seen a monument erected to a pessimist. And finally, ever since I made tomorrow my favorite day, I've been uncomfortable looking back.
2: And now, you know the rest of the story.
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5: For the Weather Edge Weather Center, extreme heat warning through Saturday night at 8 o'clock for the entire region. 98 in sunshine today, slight chance of an afternoon shower or thunderstorm. Tonight's low 75, mostly clear skies. 96 in sunshine for Saturday, slight chance of an afternoon shower or thunderstorm. Once again, the extreme heat warning continuing through Saturday night at 8 o'clock.
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3: Your Weather Edge Weather Center forecast. We've got a slight chance of showers and thunderstorms today. It's sunny and hot with a high near 98. It'll feel like 105. Extreme heat warning running through Saturday. Tonight, mostly clear with a low around 75. Tomorrow, 20% for showers and thunderstorms as well. Sunny with a high of 96. But back to this afternoon, pop-up showers and storms possible. It'll feel like 105 throughout the region.
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2: Your Weather Edge Weather Center forecast. We've got a 20% chance of showers and thunderstorms this afternoon. Sunny and high with a high near 98. It'll feel like 105. An extreme heat warning does continue through Saturday. Mostly clear with a low around 75. And then tomorrow, also a 20% chance of showers and thunderstorms. Sunny skies, high near 96. But back to this afternoon, might see a pop-up shower or storm. It'll feel like 105 across the region.
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3: Your Weather Edge Weather Center forecast. We've got a slight chance of showers and thunderstorms today. It's sunny and hot with a high near 98. It'll feel like 105. Extreme heat warning running through Saturday. Tonight, mostly clear with a low around 75. Tomorrow, 20% for showers and thunderstorms as well. Sunny with a high of 96. But back to this afternoon, pop-up showers and storms possible. It'll feel like 105 throughout the region.
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Power Rock 93.9 KTG White Line and Wait. Before that, ZZ Top, Give Me All Your Lovin' as we get the first hour of Out to Lunch started on your Friday. Congratulations, we've made it to a Friday. And I've got some great requested rock and roll to head your way on this Friday. If you want to get your request in, all you have to do is give us a call on the KTG Rock Line. It's 270-821-9494 or the KTG text line. It's the same number, 270-821-9494. Got some great stuff coming up, some Clapton, some Tom Petty. But right now, off of the KTG Rock Line, we want to rock, so that's what we'll do. I want to rock! Twisted Sister, Out to Lunch, KTG.

0: Powell Rock 93.9 KTG. Little Pearl Jam there, Mind Your Manners, as we wrap up a block of requested rock and roll here in the first hour of Out to Lunch on your Friday. As always, the first hour of Out to Lunch brought to you by the fine folks at Value Liquors in Owensboro. We're going to hear from them here in just a moment. Right now, you are going to hear me remind you that tomorrow, that's Saturday, UK football is back on KTG. The Cats opening up their 2026 season at home at Kroger Field, taking on the Youngstown State Penguins. We'll have full coverage of that game, as always. Pregame set to start at 10 a.m. Kickoff is at noon tomorrow from Kroger Field, right here on your home for UK football, Power Rock 93.9 KTG. 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
0: Your KTG Weather Edge Weather Center forecast. Extreme heat warnings still in effect through tomorrow evening. This afternoon, sunny and hot. There's a 20% chance of showers and thunderstorms as well. High near 98, heat index values as high as 105. Clear tonight, low around 75. Tomorrow, sunny and hot again. 20% chance of showers and thunderstorms late in the afternoon. A high near 97. Clear tomorrow night, low around 72. And sunny Sunday with a high near 91. Again this afternoon, sunny and hot. A 20% chance of showers and thunderstorms a little bit later. High near 98. Heat index value as high as 105. Right now, it is 11:27 on the dot as I look outside atop our hill here in Madisonville at our KTG studios. We have clear skies, and it is already 95.
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It's The Cars, My Best Friend's Girl. A little Cheap Trick before that. I Want You to Want Me, bringing us to Stupid Volume 1 here in the first hour of Out to Lunch on your Friday. We are headed to Missouri for this one, where a St. Louis man who is on parole for murder has been accused of threatening co-workers at a roofing job in St. Charles, Missouri. Police say 40-year-old David E. Downing Jr. became angry after a supervisor complained that he was not working. He then allegedly showed a co-worker a gun with a 100-round drum magazine and talked about his past killings. After being sent home, Downing allegedly threatened to, quote, split everyone's taco if he was fired. He was arrested August 25th and charged with making a first-degree terrorist threat and unlawful gun possession, and remains jailed on a $300,000 only cash bond. So good luck there, my man. You don't need any luck getting your request in, and I've got a great block coming your way to close out this first hour. Some Green Day, some Motley Crue, and off the KTG text line, some Oasis coming up, and right now a little Lynyrd Skynyrd. It's Out to Lunch, KTG. Turn it up.

0: Power Rock 93.9 KTG Foreigner, Cold as Ice, which is just kind of a little joke there. Motley Crue before that, Oasis and Lynyrd Skynyrd as well, and that block of requested rock and roll as we wrap up the first hour of Out to Lunch here on your Friday. And you know what that means? That means we've reached the halfway point of your Friday. It is all downhill from here, and I've got a whole nother hour of requests coming your way. Before we get to that second hour of Out to Lunch, we're going to hear from the sponsor of the first hour of Out to Lunch one more time. You know who that is. It's the fine folks at Value Liquors. And right now, let's take a check of that not cold as ice KTG Weather Edge Weather Center forecast.
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0: Your KTG Weather Edge Weather Center forecast. We are still under an extreme heat warning until tomorrow evening. And that is because, well, this afternoon it's going to be sunny and hot. We do have a 20% chance of some showers and thunderstorms. Later in the afternoon, high near 98. Heat index value as high as 105. Clear tonight, low around 75. Tomorrow, sunny and hot again. A 20% chance of showers and thunderstorms late in the afternoon. Excuse me, high near 97. Then clear tomorrow night, low around 72. And sunny Sunday with a high near 91. Again, this afternoon, sunny and hot. A 20% chance of showers and thunderstorms. A little later, a high near 98. Heat index values as high as 105. Right now, it is 11:57. Still fair skies out there and still hanging on at a scorching 95.
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Power Rock 93.9 KTG. It's Greg Allman. I'm no angel. Before that, a little AC/DC with Back in Black. And the Spin Doctors getting the second hour of Out to Lunch going here on what is now your Friday afternoon. And I've got some great rock and roll headed your way as we keep on rocking you closer to the weekend. You want to get your request in, you know how to do it. You can give us a call on the KTG Rock Line at 270-821-9494. Or hit us up on the KTG text line. Same number, 270-821-9494. Speaking of requests, had a I'm No Angel there. Now, how about a little Fallen Angel? It's Poison. Out to Lunch, KTG.

0: Power Rock 93.9 KTG. A little Led Zeppelin wrapping up that block of requested rock and roll. Some Extreme in there, some Poison as well. And we keep on rocking through the second hour of Out to Lunch here on your Friday as we are rolling through your Friday afternoon. And, well, I've got more of your requests coming up. We're also going to hear from your KTG Weather Edge Weather Center forecast. And right now, we're going to hear about UK football. Football's back, in case you didn't notice. I've noticed. I've been in scorching press boxes the last two Fridays and will again tonight. But college football came back last weekend. It's back in full this weekend, and that includes UK football. Brand new coach Will Stein, his first game as UK head coach is tomorrow at Kroger Field as the Cats open their season, taking on the Youngstown State Penguins. We'll have full coverage, as always, right here on KTG. Pre-game, 10 a.m. Kickoff is at noon on your home for UK football, Power Rock 93.9 KTG. Now, that forecast I mentioned, it's really hot, and it's right now. It's Out to Lunch, KTG.
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0: Your KTG Weather Edge Weather Center forecast, sunny and hot this afternoon. We are still under an extreme heat warning through tomorrow evening. 20% chance of showers and thunderstorms later this afternoon. High near 98, heat index values as high as 105. Clear tonight, low around 75. Tomorrow, sunny and hot again. 20% chance of showers and thunderstorms late in the afternoon. High near 97. Clear tomorrow night, low around 72. And sunny Sunday, a high near 91. Again this afternoon, sunny and hot, a 20% chance of showers and thunderstorms. A little later this afternoon, high near 98, heat index as high as 105. Right now, it's 12:27, looking outside, still fair skies and 97.
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It's an old Memphis song. Old Memphis song. It's a

Power Rock 93.9 KTG. It's the Knack, my Sharona, bringing us to Stupid Volume 2 here in the second hour of Out to Lunch on your Friday. We're headed to California for this one, where police in Irvine are looking for a man who's accused of attacking a golfer with the golfer's own club. Investigators say the trouble began August 29th at the San Joaquin Golf Course when a golfer confronted a man who had reportedly run across the course. Police say the man then chased the golfer as he tried to escape in a golf cart, caught up with him, grabbed a club from the cart, and hit him in the head, then ran away. Police have released photos of the suspect and are asking anyone who recognizes him to contact investigators. For this final block of requested rock and roll, I'm going to hit you over the head with your requests. Got some good stuff. The Allman Brothers coming up, and right now we'll get it started with a little Nirvana. It's Out to Lunch on KTG.

0: 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The Allman Brothers in there as well. And that is going to do it for me, everybody. Thanks for playing along. I am headed out. It is Friday afternoon. Ruth Anna is ready to go. She'll be here until 5. We've got your 5 o'clock free fall, powered by Bud Light, going until 6. Then Steve Gorman will take over. He's in at 6. He'll stay until 11. And then it's the weekend. Don't forget, right here tomorrow, UK football coach Stein, his first game as the head coach of the Kentucky Wildcats. They will be at Kroger Field to start their 2026 season, taking on the Youngstown State Penguins. Pre-game at 10 a.m. kickoff live from Kroger Field right here on KTG at noon. Before I go, how about we take one more check of that scorching hot KTG Weather Edge Weather Center forecast.
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0: Your KTG Weather Edge Weather Center forecast, still under an extreme heat warning until tomorrow evening. This afternoon, sunny and hot, a 20% chance of showers and thunderstorms. A little later, a high near 98, heat index values as high as 105. Clear tonight, low around 75. Tomorrow, sunny and hot again, 20% chance of showers and thunderstorms late in the afternoon, high near 97. Clear tomorrow night, low around 72. Sunny Sunday, and a high of only 91. Again, this afternoon, sunny and hot, 20% chance of showers and thunderstorms a little later, high near 98. Heat index values as high as 105. Right now, it's 12:56. Going to look outside atop our hill one more time here. Still clear skies, still 97.
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0: Coming up, we're going to find out what really happened. 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Just killed it, didn't you? No, it's Van Halen. 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

0: 93.9 KTG. What's up? I'm Ruth Ann. I got Boston, got Foreigner, got the Black Keys on the way, and it's Friday. That means we got football tomorrow, and we got cool stuff happening in the Big Deal Store because football season is here. 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

0: A motorcyclist, cops, and a chase where the cops were like, yeah, work smarter, not harder. It's Power Rock 93.9 KTG. Police in West Jordan, Utah, saying a motorcyclist took off during a routine traffic stop. Cop involved started following briefly before cutting off the chase. The motorcyclist was identified as Brandon Briggs. Brandon's 38. Maybe he thought he got away scot-free, but not quite. Turns out the cop had recognized him. So police just went to his house and waited for him. Yeah, when he showed up at his home, he was actually on foot. He'd crashed a bike nearby. Turned out the bike was stolen. Now he's being held on 3 felony charges. Possession of a stolen vehicle. Failure to stop at the command of an officer. Oh, yeah, and violation of parole or probation. The only reason they even stopped him in the first place is because the bike didn't have proper tags. The cop's like, oh, I know where he lives. I'm not going to chase him. That's dumb. Journey on the way. Buck Cherry coming up, too. 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
2: Your Weather Edge Weather Center forecast. We've got a slight chance of showers and thunderstorms today. It's sunny and hot with a high near 98. It'll feel like 105. Extreme heat warning running through Saturday. Tonight, mostly clear with a low around 75. Tomorrow, 20% for showers and thunderstorms as well. Sunny with a high of 96. But back to this afternoon, pop-up showers and storms possible. It'll feel like 105 throughout the region.
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0: Is anybody dealing with the corn flies? 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They do the wildest things, and you can't catch them. Well, you can. Every once in a while, I like stick my finger out, and I'll be like, come on, corn fly, just land on the end of my finger. 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

0: 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You know we are your home for the Cats. And yeah, tomorrow we got the very first game of the season with a 10 o'clock airtime and a noontime kickoff. We got it all right here. 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
1: Your Weather Edge Weather Center forecast. We've got a 20% chance of showers and thunderstorms this afternoon. Sunny and high with a high near 98. It'll feel like 105. An extreme heat warning does continue through Saturday. Mostly clear with a low around 75. And then tomorrow, also a 20% chance of showers and thunderstorms. Sunny skies, high near 96. But back to this afternoon, might see a pop-up shower or storm. It'll feel like 105 across the region.
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We got the very first game of the Cats season. 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

0: Rock 93.9 KTG. What's up? I am Rufana, and I mean, this is Labor Day weekend. A couple weeks ago, a survey was conducted, right? Only 66% of Americans knew when Labor Day would be celebrated and what it was about. 66%. 4% of people didn't even think there'd be a Labor Day in 2026. We don't know why. I mean, it's always the first Monday in September. And it's been that way for 132 years. That's when Labor Day's been, the first Monday in September. Just saying, Labor Day is always the first Monday in September and has been that way for 132 years. And yet, over 30% of people didn't know that. ZZ Top on the way, Wallflowers. If you're one of the people who didn't know that, well, now you do. 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
2: Your Weather Edge Weather Center forecast. We've got a slight chance of showers and thunderstorms today. It's sunny and hot with a high near 98. It'll feel like 105. Extreme heat warning running through Saturday. Tonight, mostly clear with a low around 75. Tomorrow, 20% for showers and thunderstorms as well. Sunny with a high of 96. But back to this afternoon, pop-up showers and storms possible. It'll feel like 105 throughout the region.
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0: question today is, Pat, what's your hobby? Do you have a hobby? What I want to know is, what's your hobby, Wayne? What's your hobby? 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Let's find out what everybody's hobby is. Cannabis cook. I don't even know what that is. Am I pronouncing that right? Cannabis? I don't even know. And sewing. 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

0: 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What's up? I am Ruthanna. I got Queen, got Thin Lizzy, got the Foo Fighters all on the way. Got Cats action tomorrow. Yeah, first game of the season. Pre-game coverage starts at 10, kickoff at noon. We got it going on. Oh, yeah, and Wednesday nights, too. The Will Stein Show. That's every Wednesday at 5. The game tomorrow. 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

0: 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Hey, I am Ruth Anna. You know, there are days when, you know, you're going to buy a lottery ticket and it's not going to be worth anything. Other days, you know, something weird happens to you. You know, it's kind of out of the ordinary. You're like, man, I should buy a lottery ticket. This dude from Staten Island, New York should buy a lottery ticket. He got struck by lightning outside his home. Yeah, he was just stepping out to head to the dentist when all of a sudden a bolt from the sky knocked him to the ground. Oh, they got it all on security camera. Yeah. Here's the deal. No severe injuries. Just an intense burning sensation in his feet. That's it. I mean, he actually got up, walked over to a neighbor's house for help. The neighbor called 911. Within minutes, emergency responders took him to the hospital. The hospital's like, nope, we'll keep you overnight for observation. That's it. Struck by lightning and got up and walked away. Dude needs to buy a lottery ticket now. Rolling Stones on the way. Collective Soul coming your way. 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
2: Your Weather Edge Weather Center forecast. We've got a slight chance of showers and thunderstorms today. Sunny and hot with a high near 98. It'll feel like 105. Extreme heat warning running through Saturday. Tonight, mostly clear with a low around 75. Tomorrow, 20% for showers and thunderstorms as well. Sunny with a high of 96. But back to this afternoon, pop-up showers and storms possible. It'll feel like 105 throughout the region.
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0: Now, that's a good question. Who are you? They asked Bob Dylan that in that movie, Pat Garrett and Billy the Kid. 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

0: 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Time to check out the concert and events calendar. What's going on around here? Pretty cool stuff. Got Brooks and Dunn on the 10th at the Ford Center. Allison Krauss, Union Station, Jerry Douglas. That's going to be the old National Events Plaza on the 15th. No, I'm not done with the country stuff. Montgomery Gentry featuring Eddie Montgomery, Friday, September 18th at the Gleema. Celebrating 50 years of Foreigner. Oh, yeah. That's Saturday the 26th at Beaver Dam. And then the 29th Old National Events Plaza. You want to kick off spooky season? We can do that. You got Beetlejuice, the musical. If you know, you know. 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
2: Your Weather Edge Weather Center forecast. We've got a mostly clear sky, low of 74 this evening. Saturday, 20 to 30% for some showers and storms. Sunny and hot, high of 97. Heat indices as high as 107 to 110. Saturday night, also 20% for showers and thunderstorms, mostly clear, low around 72. But back to this evening, 74, mostly clear skies throughout the region.
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I am Ruthanna. 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

0: 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Tomorrow, we got your games. Oh, yeah. Very first game this season for the Cats. Kickoff is at noon, airtime at 10. Before we get that far, though, I want to tell you about this. Family in England just discovered they had a small fortune sitting in an old jewelry box. Turned out to be a 1930s Patek Philippe wristwatch. Now, first they were thinking, oh, this is great. You know, we're going to get around $5,000, $7,000 for this. This is amazing. So they sent it to auction. All of a sudden, a bidding war erupted. And the final price, almost $80,000. And it had been just sitting in a little old jewelry box gathering dust. Pardon me. It's time for me to leave now. I'm going to go, like, you know, search the attic and the closets for like, trinkets or something. I mean, I'm sure I've got some old Pez dispensers or something. Enjoy your long holiday weekend. 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
2: Your Weather Edge Weather Center forecast. We've got a mostly clear sky, low of 74 this evening. Saturday, 20 to 30% for some showers and storms. Sunny and hot, high of 97. Heat indices as high as 107 to 110. Saturday night, also 20% for showers and thunderstorms. Mostly clear, low of around 72, but back to this evening, 74, mostly clear skies throughout the region.
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2: Your Weather Edge Weather Center forecast, mostly clear sky with a low around 74. Saturday, 20% for some showers and thunderstorms. Sunny and hot with a high near 97. Heat indices as high as 107. That extreme heat warning continues. Saturday night, also a 20% chance of showers and storms, mostly clear, and 72. But back to this evening, mostly clear and 74 throughout the region.
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2: Your Weather Edge Weather Center forecast. We've got a mostly clear sky, low of 74 this evening. Saturday, 20 to 30% for some showers and storms. Sunny and hot, high of 97. Heat indices as high as 107 to 110. Saturday night, also 20% for showers and thunderstorms. Mostly clear, low around 72. But back to this evening, 74, mostly clear skies throughout the region.
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0: Van Halen Hot for Teacher on Steve Gorman Rocks George. Eddie Van Halen is one of those iconic guitar players. Kids my age grew up listening to him. Let's go back to you as a teenager. Who do you feel most inspired you to pick up that guitar?
1: Well, John Hammond was one. As a kid, I was a big Jeff Beck fan, like everybody. Brian Jones. The classics like John Lee Hooker, Chuck Berry, Bo Diddley. I'm not unique in that fashion, that's sure.
0: Well, how long had you been playing when you started to get a sense of, I kind of have my style. I mean, everybody in the early days of their musical journey, whether they know it or not, is grabbing other people's stuff, and you're trying to find out your comfort zone. How long had you been playing before you kind of weren't thinking about it anymore and you were just doing your thing?
1: Almost immediately.
0: That's pretty good. You got a hold of something right away.
1: Exactly. And I haven't been able to let go. Or it hasn't been able to let go of me. Let's put it that way.
0: Yeah. I was going to say, that's one of my first thought. Are you sure it's not the other way around?
1: Yeah, right.
0: It certainly got a hold on you. George Thorogood's with us for the first hour of the night tonight on Steve Gorman Rocks. We're back with more George in just a few. 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One drink can throw off your reaction time and your judgment on a motorcycle. If you hit the bottle, don't roll the throttle. Plan ahead for a safe and sober ride home. 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
8: Your Weather Edge Weather Center forecast, mostly clear sky with a low around 74 Saturday. 20% for some showers and thunderstorms, sunny and hot with a high near 97. Heat indices as high as 107. That extreme heat warning continues. Saturday night, also a 20% chance of showers and storms, mostly clear and 72. But back to this evening, mostly clear and 74 throughout the region.
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0: Steve Gorman Rocks. We're sitting with George Thorogood. All these years, George, looking back, the records, the shows, the longevity, what's the most shocking part of still being George Thorogood?
1: Well, the most shocking part is we're still in demand. That's something you don't take for granted. And it's almost like on a daily basis, or, wow, we're still here.
0: We spoke a few years ago, George, and I told you this about my former band, the Black Crowes. We played at Sturgis one year, and you guys played on the same stage. We went on after you, and I was like, why didn't we switch this bill? because that audience and the way you guys attacked it, and truth be told, we were at a place where we were not getting along. We were feeling a little burnt out. And you guys went out there like it was your first and last gig on earth and just obliterated the place. And I just thought, man, that's a lesson for everybody right there.
1: Well, you guys talk to yourself, why did I get into this? You know, to begin with, that's your passion. You know, that passion, you know, it may waver from day to day, but the passion of that really never ends you. And then you got to talk to yourself and say, well, this isn't really about us. It's about the fans. It's about the people mm-hmm. came to the show. And that's your cue to take it from there and take it to the highest level you can, to the biggest heights you can that night.
0: That's awesome. George Thorogood's with us on Steve Gorman Backs. We're back in a few. 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
11: Your Weather Edge Weather Center forecast. We've got a mostly clear sky, low of 74 this evening. Saturday, 20 to 30% for some showers and storms. Sunny and hot, high of 97. Heat indices as high as 107 to 110. Saturday night, also 20% for showers and thunderstorms. Mostly clear, low around 72. But back to this evening, 74, mostly clear skies throughout the region.
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